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1: Please, I'm a baker. Put your hands in the air. Give me all your money.

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0: very
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0: Insecure.
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1: Hank, remember in the end, nobody wins unless everybody wins.
2: 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What?

0: 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And we ain't even got to the best part.
1: We didn't have a towel, didn't have dry clothes. She was smiling and saying, hold me, I'm cold. We made a blanket out of that sundress.
0: And the radio won't even let me tell you the rest.

0: 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Tidløse klassikere.
1: Thanks. Remember in the end, nobody wins unless everybody wins.
2: Come! 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

Bye, baby, snug in your bed. 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
0: Insecure.
1: 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You kill me.
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0: Storming, I was falling fast through the Nurnhart. 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
1: trauma.
0: Insecure.
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